ago, when I was a young boy, I saw that moving mutiny on the Bounty. He stared at my idol, Madame Rambo, and I felt a yearning for that great adventure. So many nights I woke up out of a dream of blue seas, white sand, paradise birds, butterflies.

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And then I found you, and we fell in eternal love right from the beginning. Stars falling down from

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We're damn good, too. But you can't be any geek off the street. Gotta be handy with the steel if you know what I mean. 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
2: Het verbleiven is loon nach 5 top 50 kandidaten. 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Mat de nummer 55 Tyra mat Shadow Pulse. 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

Barclay, James Howarth, mat him. An einen Episode von Phil Collins, If Leaving...

Cheered up my meridian. That time of the night. Hannen Drunapus, old man. Von Neil Young.